I to everyone. Got to help, but we got to help, yeah. There's no need to cry, yeah. 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

0: Hello. 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I think they're very good. This is the first time I've ever done anything like this.
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Some of them have run away to the hills and have no shelter. No food. No one knows where they are. Hear me, my chief. I am tired. My heart is sick and sad.

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1: All I need's a little love in my life. All I need's a little love in the dark. A little, but I'm hoping it might kickstart me.

It's the Ernest Tubb Show, 30 minutes of the finest in TV entertainment, featuring your favorite country and western songs, and starring Ernest Tubb with all of his Texas troubadours, RCA Victor recording star Willie Nelson, pretty and personable Miss Lois Johnson, and that singing fiddler, old pug-nosed Wade Ray. You'll enjoy the homespun humor of Bun Wilson, and you'll hear songs by Decca recording star Jack Green, and by Cal Smith, another of the famous Texas troubadours. Adding that finishing touch to the show are the lovely Johnson sisters. Now, the star of our show, Ernest.

Thank you very much. Thank you, troubadours. Y'all sound mighty good back there. You sound mighty fine. We want to say welcome, friends. So good to have you with us for another Ernest Tubb Country Music Show. And it's always country, I'll tell you for sure, but according to your mail, that's the way you like. Now, all kidding aside, well, it's time to get serious, and it's time for our song of inspiration. So, Willie, if you will be so kind, and the Johnson girls are going to help Willie out over there, with Who at My Door Is Standing.

Real beautiful, Willie. Thank you very much, and thanks to the Johnson sisters. Y'all look real pretty over there, and you did a fine job of helping Willie out there. But it looks like to me that we just about run out of time on this particular show, and we hope that you'll see fit to join us again next week along about this same time, same channel. Speaking on behalf of the whole gang, I want to say thanks a million, and remember, be better to your neighbors, and you're going to have better neighbors, doggone you.

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0: 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When I was Sickle Scout, you

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Staring my idol Marlon Brando, and I felt a yearning for that great adventure. So many nights I woke up out of a dream of blue seas, white sand, paradise birds.

stars falling down from the sleepy lagoon, palms swaying under the moon, and we're swimming out into the calm crystal sea. In that fateful night, I thought to myself, I'll do everything I can, save up every dime, and one day I'll return.